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2: Como yeah, I have this idea, I have that, but you don't record anything, just record it, and I think we already talked about it, and to Action Park.

Searching for the truth, searching for the truth, searching for the truth, searching for the truth. Me, I don't know about truth. Me, I'm not sure about truth. I don't know the truth. Me, I just know that Heavenly Father, me, I keep my eyes on you. 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I'm not sure anymore. I'm not sure anymore. I'm not sure anymore. I'm not sure about the truth. 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

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The results are really, and I like them. So if anybody could do the one, otherwise I give that to my son. She's going to get sent. And otherwise, a lot of what I hear, I call experimental music because it sounds like

0: At this point, any peers of mine, or anyone older, just think that what we're doing is a gimmick or some sort of cynical joke. And anyone younger just thinks, oh, look at these old guys trying to do this aesthetic, but doing a bad job at it. So I don't really...
1: You're right, but night after night, it just
2: won't let you go.
1: Another day, another show, that's life on the road when it
2: won't let you go.
1: You try and try with all your might to put up

small canalized forest stream, rocky, shallow, and freezing. Before, there was a mill further down by the bridge, and people say that for 2 days after a storm, when the water rushed thick and white, the people came to do their milling. In the drier season, you might be able to step into the mouth of the cave and crawl back to the edge of a black pool. And there come face to face with the frog women as they emerge blinking and squeaking into the light. These underground creatures worship in watery cathedrals of liquid stone, praying for the rain to return and for their domains to extend again.

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She puppy to the bone till she chewing to the marrow. 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

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And my father was in the hospital that time. And he did quite a bit of damage. Had the fire department, Farson, Lindale, Buff, all around the city. 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And did quite a bit of damage. And I said my father in the hospital, me and Mr. Davis set up the fire department at the issue in the hospital. Sometimes you can't. No, I don't know what to do. But most of the time, I'm down there.

gurus, no voodoo gurus, no spooked out priesty beast, no strippers with pasties, self-professed saviors of my soul, no low-down top secret CIA moles, no.

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Ladies and gentlemen, a custom fidelity stereophonic high-speed master tape from the penthouse. 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

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Create your own bless. Create your own bless. 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The band progress. 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